so many things to you in a glance, in a picture. But here we are, writing back and forth, our thoughts encapsulated in little strokes of pen, meaningless phonemes strung together to transmit the banal, the most profound. Talk about the weather, talk about the essence of life. How can I take those little pieces, the brush of ink on paper, the tapping of keys, the swipe over letters, and fill them with a sentiment my very body can't contain, even within its immense collection of molecules.

0: get up. Yeah. Okay. Okay,
1: come on.
0: Okay.
2: I have water for you, babe.
0: Okay. All good.

0: Hey, what's up?
1: Hi. I'm Sierra. How are you?
0: Proud to meet you.
2: Hey, boy!
0: You want to go inside?